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0: First, it's Young Jock and the Streets Morning Takeover. Midday, then your afternoons hit different when Bella Ray is on. 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When Bella Ray is on, it's on, baby.
1: Leg out.

Louisville, what it do? It's your boy So Sincere. And when I'm riding to the money, pushing the pedal to the metal, I'm bopping that B96.5. Blue Hyundai.

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11: 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Ice.

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0: keep talking about this case in the clinic, and I just need you to help me understand why this woman is about to possibly get off on a mistrial. What's her name, Nancy?
1: Her name is Lindsay Clancy. Lindsay. Her diagnosis is postpartum psychosis. It's a dangerous psychiatric condition that afflicts a small portion of women after childbirth and affects their hold on reality.
0: How long is it before people can just start saying that they believe they suffer from postpartum psychosis and they're using that to get off?
2: They've been doing that, y'all. My cousin went to court and told the judge that he was schizophrenic, paranoia. He suffered from different personalities. This is what the judge said. Right. All y'all ass going to jail.
3: Wake up. What we gonna do?
4: I tell y'all, man, y'all keep it locked. We're gonna have a good morning.
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2: Y'all talking to Streets Morning Takeover. Do you think grown men that have sneaker collections suffer from some type of childhood trauma?
3: I think that anybody that buys multiple pairs of shoes, whether it's a woman or a man, that could definitely be from a childhood trauma.
4: Hey, the shoe game is just like the cherry on the top or the icing on the cake. Just that extra piece to make you fresh.
5: Having a shoe collection as a man, it does not necessarily mean that they have child trauma. 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
2: When I met Kendra, you know, let me tell you something funny. You remember Baker's?
6: Yeah.
2: Yes. The shoe store?
6: Mm-hmm.
2: When I met Kendra, she had 300 pairs of shoes. But they was all out of style because they were Baker's.
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9: 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Now he's on TV. I turned on the TV. I seen a commercial on my TV. 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You can't get away from him. 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Now he's sponsoring stuff. You seen it coming down the timeline. Can't get away from him. We get it. Then the guy on the radio, I really hate him. 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It drives me crazy. 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He irritates me. Then my kids, he got my kids in it. My kids walking around talking about they gonna bite me. Then my dog, looking at him funny like, I'm ready to get rid of you too. 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

0: Young Talk in the Streets Morning Takeover. Do you think grown men that have sneaker collections suffer from some type of childhood trauma?
1: I think that anybody that buys multiple pairs of shoes, whether it's a woman or a man, that could definitely be from a childhood trauma.
2: Hey, the shoe game is just like the cherry on the top or the icing on the cake. 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
0: 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You remember Baker's?
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0: the shoe store.
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0: We're talking about this case in the family, and I just need you to help me understand why this woman is about to possibly get off on a mistrial. What's her name, Nancy?
1: Her name is Lindsay Clancy. Lindsay. Her diagnosis is postpartum psychosis. It's a dangerous psychiatric condition that afflicts a small portion of women after childbirth and affects their hold on reality.
0: How long is it before people can just start saying that they believe they suffer from postpartum psychosis and they're using that to get off?
2: They've been doing that, y'all. My cousin went to court and told the judge that he was schizophrenic, paranoia. He suffered from different personalities. This is what the judge said. What? All y'all ass going to jail.
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0: Young Doc in the Streets Morning Takeover. Do you think grown men that have sneaker collections suffer from some type of childhood trauma?
7: I think that anybody that buys multiple pairs of shoes, whether it's a woman or a man, that could definitely be from a childhood trauma.
8: Hey, the shoe game is just like the cherry on the top or the icing on the cake. Just that extra piece to make you fresh.
9: Having a shoe collection as a man, it does not necessarily mean that they have child trauma. Sometimes it just can be they like collecting shoes.
0: When I met Kendra, you know, let me tell you something funny. You remember Baker's?
2: Yeah, yes.
0: The shoe store.
1: Mm-hmm.
0: When I met Kendra, she had 300 pairs of shoes, but they was all out of style because they were Baker's.
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12: You know who I can't stand? 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Every time I turn on the radio, I hear him. Now he's on TV. I turned on the TV. I seen a commercial on my TV. He got billboards up everywhere. You can't get away from him. He on the sides of buses. He's everywhere. Now he's sponsoring stuff. You seen it coming down the timeline. Can't get away from him. We get it. Then the guy on the radio, I really hate him. His voice is irritating. It drives me crazy. I be driving, I be trying to snatch the radio out the car when he come on. He irritates me. Then my kids, he got my kids in it. My kids walking around talking about they gonna bite me. Then my dog, looking at him funny like, I'm ready to get rid of you too. Get away from me. Please deliver this message to Top Dog. 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

0: We're talking about this case with Shanika, and I just need you to help me understand why this woman is about to possibly get off on a mistrial. What's her name, Nancy?
1: Her name is Lindsay Clancy. Lindsay. Her diagnosis is postpartum psychosis. It's a dangerous psychiatric condition that afflicts a small portion of women after childbirth and affects their hold on reality.
0: How long is it before people can just start saying that they believe they suffer from postpartum psychosis and they're using that to get off?
2: They've been doing that, y'all. My cousin went to court and told the judge that he was schizophrenic, paranoia. He suffered from different personalities. This is what the judge said. All y'all ass going to jail.
3: Wake up. Good morning, good morning, good people.
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3: I tell y'all, man, y'all keep it locked. We're gonna have a good morning.
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1: Y'all talking to Streets Morning Takeover. 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
7: 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Now he's sponsoring stuff. You seen it coming down the timeline. Can't get away from him. 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

0: girl, you a 10. 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
4: 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Know how that happened? That happened because of y'all. That happened because of y'all trusting us. That happened because y'all calling us, letting us know when you get into an accident, and trusting us to handle it. I repeat, that

0: We're talking about this case with Tyneka, and I just need you to help me understand why this woman is about to possibly get off on a mistrial. What's her name, Nancy?
1: Her name is Lindsay Clancy. Lindsay. Her diagnosis is postpartum psychosis. It's a dangerous psychiatric condition that afflicts a small portion of women after childbirth and affects their hold on reality.
0: How long is it before people can just start saying that they believe they suffer from postpartum psychosis and they're using that to get off?
2: They've been doing that, y'all. My cousin went to court and told the judge that he was schizophrenic, paranoia. He suffered from different personalities. This is what the judge said. Yeah. All y'all ass going to jail.
3: Wake up. Good morning, good people. What we gonna do?
4: I tell y'all, man, y'all keep it locked. We gonna have a good morning.
5: Keep it locked right here.
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0: Young Jock in the Streets Morning Takeover. Do you think grown men that have sneaker collections suffer from some type of childhood trauma?
1: I think that anybody that buys multiple pairs of shoes, whether it's a woman or a man, that could definitely be from a childhood trauma.
2: Hey, the shoe game is just like the cherry on the top or the icing on the cake. 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
3: Having a shoe collection as a man, it does not necessarily mean that they have child trauma. Sometimes it just can be they like collecting shoes.
0: When I met Kendra, you know, let me tell you something funny. You remember Baker's?
4: Yeah, yes.
0: The shoe store.
4: Mm-hmm.
0: When I met Kendra, she had 300 pairs of shoes, but they was all out of style because they were Baker's.
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He Mr. Get It Done. I'm Mrs. One of One. Fall in love every time we link. He got me sprung.com. 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

0: Young Jock in the Streets Morning Takeover. Do you think grown men that have sneaker collections suffer from some type of childhood trauma?
1: I think that anybody that buys multiple pairs of shoes, whether it's a woman or a man, that could definitely be from a childhood trauma.
2: Hey, the shoe game is just like the cherry on the top or the icing on the cake. Just that extra piece to make you fresh.
3: Having a shoe collection as a man, it does not necessarily mean that they have child trauma. Sometimes it just can be they like collecting shoes.
0: When I met Kendra, you know, let me tell you something funny. You remember Baker's?
4: Yeah, yes.
0: The shoe store.
4: Mm-hmm.
0: I met Kendra. She had 300 pairs of shoes, but they was all out of style because they were Baker's.

0: We're talking about this case with Shanika, and I just need you to help me understand why this woman is about to possibly get off on a mistrial. What's her name, Nancy?
1: Her name is Lindsay Clancy. Lindsay. Her diagnosis is postpartum psychosis. It's a dangerous psychiatric condition that afflicts a small portion of women after childbirth and affects their hold on reality.
0: How long is it before people can just start saying that they believe they suffer from postpartum psychosis and they're using that to get off?
2: They've been doing that, y'all. My cousin went to court and told the judge that he was schizophrenic, paranoia. He suffered from different personalities. This is what the judge said. Right. All y'all ass going to jail.
3: Wake up. Good morning, good morning, good
4: people. What we gonna do?
3: I tell y'all, man, y'all keep it locked. We're gonna have a good morning.
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You dig what I'm saying? 2 to 7, daily on B96.5. When Bella Ray is on.

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running, but I'm trying to ride. 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

0: off of that motion, off of that motion, word, murder, word, and motion, yeah, motion, word, text me, ayy, let go.
1: Talking about this case with Shanika, and I just need you to help me understand why this woman is about to possibly get off on a mistrial. What's her name, Nancy?
2: Her name is Lindsay Clancy. Lindsay. Her diagnosis is postpartum psychosis. It's a dangerous psychiatric condition that afflicts a small portion of women after childbirth and affects their hold on reality.
1: How long is it before people can just start saying that they believe they suffer from postpartum psychosis and they're using that to get off?
3: They've been doing that, y'all. My cousin went to court and told the judge that he was schizophrenic, paranoia. He suffered from different personalities. This is what the judge said. Right. All y'all ass going to jail.
4: Wake up. Good morning.
5: What we gonna do?
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0: What up, Wooters and Woo? That's this your boy, Juve the Great, right here in Louisville's number one for hip hop. You heard me? B96.5.
1: Let's go. Spread them cheeks, let me see that. 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Bend it on down, put your face on the floor. That to your legs can't stand. High freak with the word in a hand.

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1: I heard what you said through the grapevine. 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

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High crossing these state lines. 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

0: Young Doc in the Streets Morning Takeover. Do you think grown men that have sneaker collections suffer from some type of childhood trauma?
1: I think that anybody that buys multiple pairs of shoes, whether it's a woman or a man, that could definitely be from a childhood trauma.
2: Hey, the shoe game is just like the cherry on the top or the icing on the cake. Just that extra piece to make you fresh.
3: Having a shoe collection as a man, it does not necessarily mean that they have child trauma. Sometimes it just can be they like collecting shoes.
0: When I met Kendra, you know, let me tell you something funny. You remember Baker's?
4: Yeah,
0: the shoe store.
4: Mm-hmm.
0: When I met Kendra, she had 300 pairs of shoes, but they was all out of style because they were Baker's.

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0: Young Talk in the Streets Morning Takeover. Do you think grown men that have sneaker collections suffer from some type of childhood trauma?
1: I think that anybody that buys multiple pairs of shoes, whether it's a woman or a man, that could definitely be from a childhood trauma.
2: Hey, the shoe game is just like the cherry on the top or the icing on the cake. Just that extra piece to make you fresh.
3: Having a shoe collection as a man, it does not necessarily mean that they have child trauma. Sometimes it just can be they like collecting shoes.
0: When I met Kendra, you know, let me tell you something funny. You remember Baker's?
4: Yeah,
0: yes. The shoe store. Mm-hmm. When I met Kendra, she had 300 pairs of shoes, but they was all out of style because they were Baker's.

0: 10, girl, you a 10, girl, you a 10. Girl, you a 10, girl, you a 10, girl, you a...
1: Yo, what's going on?
2: What's up, it's Lil TJ.
1: What up, it's your boy Tory Lanez.
3: You know what it is.
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0: keep talking about this case with Fanique, and I just need you to help me understand why this woman is about to possibly get off on a mistrial. What's her name, Nancy?
1: Her name is Lindsay Clancy. Lindsay. Her diagnosis is postpartum psychosis. It's a dangerous psychiatric condition that afflicts a small portion of women after childbirth and affects their hold on reality.
0: How long is it before people can just start saying that they believe they suffer from postpartum psychosis and they're using that to get off?
2: They've been doing that, y'all. My cousin went to court and told the judge that he was schizophrenic, paranoia. He suffered from different personalities. This is what the judge said. Yeah. All y'all ass going to jail.
3: Wake up. Good morning, good morning, good people.
4: What we gonna do?
3: I tell y'all, man, y'all keep it locked. We're gonna have a good morning.
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0: Young Jock in the Streets Morning Takeover. After the show, it's the after party. With DJ Hold up. Yeah. 7 to 10 on B96.5.
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0: We're talking about this case in the family, and I just need you to help me understand why this woman is about to possibly get off on a mistrial. What's her name, Nancy?
1: Her name is Lindsay Clancy. Lindsay. Her diagnosis is postpartum psychosis. It's a dangerous psychiatric condition that afflicts a small portion of women after childbirth and affects their hold on reality.
0: How long is it before people can just start saying that they believe they suffer from postpartum psychosis and they're using that to get off?
2: They've been doing that, y'all. My cousin went to court and told the judge that he was schizophrenic, paranoia. He suffered from different personalities. This is what the judge said. All y'all ass going to jail.
3: Wake up. Good morning, good morning, good
4: morning. What we gonna do?
3: I tell y'all, man, y'all keep it locked. We're gonna have a good morning.
5: Keep it locked right here.
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0: Y'all talking to Streets Morning Takeover. Do you think grown men that have sneaker collections suffer from some type of childhood trauma?
1: I think that anybody that buys multiple pairs of shoes, whether it's a woman or a man, that could definitely be from a childhood trauma.
2: Hey, the shoe game is just like the cherry on the top or the icing on the cake. Just that extra piece to make you fresh.
3: Having a shoe collection as a man, it does not necessarily mean that they have child trauma. Sometimes it just can be they like collecting shoes.
0: When I met Kendra, you know, let me tell you something funny. You remember Baker's?
4: Yeah,
0: the shoe store.
4: Mm-hmm.
0: When I met Kendra, she had 300 pairs of shoes, but they was all out of style because they were Baker's.
5: 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Big extra plug.
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0: keep talking about this case in the front, Nick, and I just need you to help me understand why this woman is about to possibly get off on a mistrial. What's her name, Nancy?
1: Her name is Lindsay Clancy. Lindsay. Her diagnosis is postpartum psychosis. It's a dangerous psychiatric condition that afflicts a small portion of women after childbirth and affects their hold on reality.
0: How long is it before people can just start saying that they believe they suffer from postpartum psychosis and they're using that to get off?
2: They've been doing that, y'all. My cousin went to court and told the judge that he was schizophrenic, paranoia. He suffered from different personalities. This is what the judge said. All y'all ass going to jail. Wait,
3: what the hell? What we gonna do?
4: I tell y'all, man, y'all keep it locked. We're gonna have a good morning.
5: Keep it locked right here. Please.

0: Yeah, what's happening? It's your boy, Bitch Scrap. You already know what it is, man. When I'm in the Louisville, that is, man, you know I'm slugging with B96.5, Jack, number one for hip-hop. Pop that thing, let it clap.
1: Ride this, or you sit on my lap. Let's go. Spread them cheeks, let me see that. 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That thing to your throat gets sore. 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That to your legs can't stand. High freak, put the word in a hand.

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0: Jump Jack in the Streets Morning Takeover. Do you think grown men that have sneaker collections suffer from some type of childhood trauma?
1: I think that anybody that buys multiple pairs of shoes, whether it's a woman or a man, that could definitely be from a childhood trauma.
2: Hey, the shoe game is just like the cherry on the top or the icing on the cake. Just that extra piece to make you fresh.
3: Having a shoe collection as a man, it does not necessarily mean that they have child trauma. Sometimes it just can be they like collecting shoes.
0: When I met Kendra, you know, let me tell you something funny. You remember Baker's?
4: Yeah,
0: yes. The shoe store. Mm-hmm. When I met Kendra, she had 300 pairs of shoes, but they was all out of style because they were Baker's.

0: We celebrate the greatest of all time, Muhammad Ali. And Louisville's B96.5 is the home of the champion.
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0: They do what they do. Your favorite cousin checking in. Young JLC, Miss Shanika, and Shouty Shouty. Hey, listen, what a great way to spend your Labor Day. If you're listening to us, then that means you're spending it with us. And all morning long, we're going to make sure we keep you in the know. We're going to keep you entertained. And we're going to play all the poppin'est music that you can dream of on this beautiful Labor Day. You know what I'm talking about? Ain't that right, Miss Shanika?
1: That's right.
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7: Good morning. This is Shannon Kogan with Wave News. LMDC logs show former Kentucky Governor Matt Bevin is in jail this morning for a warrant against him in an ongoing child support case. Bevin was arrested Thursday evening, reportedly on a movie set in Paris, Kentucky. Bevin had an active bench warrant against him in Jefferson County for failing to turn over financial documents in the child support case involving his adopted son, Jonah. Jonah is seeking retroactive child support after he claims his parents neglected him, leaving him no options to make money. We reached out to the former governor, Bevin's attorney, for comment, but had not heard back. Jonah Bevin's attorney said, quote, no one is above the law, and that's been demonstrated today. It is Friday, which means high school football, but JCPS says some of the football games will start later tonight due to the heat. JCPS has mandated football games may not start before 7 p.m. Some of our local schools have pushed back their start time. And our touchdown Friday night game of the week is St. X at Mail. That is now starting at 7:30. And you can enjoy Labor Day by trying food from all around the world in Louisville. A local favorite, World Fest, is returning to our area today. It continues through Monday. It's at the Belvedere. The city is now celebrating 24 years of the event. I'm Shannon Kogan with Wave News. Have a great weekend.
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14: We'll see plenty of sunshine for your Labor Day with highs in the mid to upper 80s. Tonight, clear skies as temperatures tumble down.

0: Once we head into tomorrow, we keep the sunshine, but we'll be warmer on Tuesday with highs in the upper 80s and low 90s. From the Wave News Storm Tracking Team, I'm meteorologist Tawana Andrew.
1: It's your jock in the streets morning takeover. 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

0: a 10. Girl, you a 10, girl, you a 10, girl, you a 10. 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
2: Yeah.
1: You know how we do it, man. 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
1: 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Yeah, man.
4: Southside Day 2026 is on the way. We got to get right into this story right here, man. Jada. I saw a clip of Jada. I thought it was very informative for anyone who may suffer from hemorrhoids. Shawty, you talk about hemorrhoids a lot.
5: Yes, I have them every day.
4: And that's crazy. Jada spoke about it. She said she don't get them all the time, but when they did occur, it was because she was straining. But she has some advice for people who suffer from hemorrhoids. Take a listen.
6: They clipped this. I'm going to be helping plenty of people that suffer from hemorrhoids. Be careful what's sitting on the floor. Yeah, I could get hemorrhoids. Did I get mine removed? They like come and go every now and then. But that's why now when I'm pooping, I got me a poop, this is TMI, but I got a poop stool, so now it's that really saves me from doing a lot of straining, so I don't strain as much, so I haven't been having them. Y'all gotta get y'all a poop stool. You don't even gotta, it don't gotta be, it just need to be something. Sometimes if I'm not at home and I don't got no stool, I'll use the trash can that's in the corner. I be needing to put my feet up on something when I'm in that bathroom.
4: Say, man, for some odd reason, I find it so much easier to just like a woman who doesn't mind being transparent.
5: Yes, and I love it. And I tried it. After I saw the clip, I tried it. And I put my feet up on the stool. I made me a makeshift stool. And it did. It came right down.
4: Hey, man.
5: Straight down my back, bro.
4: Oh, I'm glad. I'm proud of you, bro.
5: Yes.
4: Miss Shanika, what you got coming up, man?
3: Coming up inside the Word on the Streets news, Diddy's prison release date has been moved up yet again. Kanye West brought out all the stars last night in Chicago. And Drake teases that he may be dropping new music soon. And you got to find out what show is making its way back this year. All that and more coming up in less than 10 minutes.
4: Yeah, yeah, it's Young Jock in the Streets Morning Takeover. It's time to get into sports in the streets with DJ Swin.
7: The biggest story in sports right now, the Colorado Buffaloes and Deion Sanders roll into Atlanta, Georgia and defeat Georgia Tech 14-13 off of a blocked field goal attempt.
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9: News in the NBA, the league stripping the Clippers of 5 first-round picks, as well as fining and suspending owner Steve Ballmer for salary cap circumvention for that Kawhi Leonard situation. Ballmer also suspended

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5: 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Everybody just listen.
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7: We'll see plenty of sunshine today with highs in the mid to upper 80s and some lower humidity in place. Tonight, clear skies as we tumble down into the 60s and the low 70s. We'll see the heat returning tomorrow with highs back to near 90 degrees, getting even warmer by your Wednesday, low to mid 90s for highs then. From the Wave News Storm Tracking Team, I'm meteorologist Tawana Andrew.
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0: with Miss Shanika.
1: Virgos. Virgos.
2: Happy birthday.
1: Oh, thank you. I'm going to celebrate, and it's just great. I'm always changing and trying to always grow, and I just want to do something different.
3: All right. Well, happy birthday, Beyonce. Beyonce turned the big 4-5 today. Also, she shared a new video on her website ahead of her birthday to commemorate the 20th anniversary of her B-Day album. So, happy birthday, girl.
4: Virgo season.
3: She's going to have a wonderful day ahead of her. Also, let's get into this. Diddy is getting another early release date.
5: Sean Diddy Combs' release date from prison has been moved up once again. It's now February 5th, 2028. The date has changed several times. Last month, it was pushed back to February 20th after Combs allegedly got into a fight with another inmate and was put in solitary confinement. It's not clear if that was the reason. Combs is serving a 50-month sentence for prostitution-related charges and is appealing his conviction.
3: All right. Well, Diddy, February, it's coming home soon. He got to spend the holidays in jail, but...
6: I mean, he done spent quite a few now. He done spent all the holidays in jail now.
3: Yeah, maybe they might push it back up. I don't know. So, one time for Diddy. Moving right along, let's talk about Kanye West. Kanye West had a huge concert at Soldier Field in Chicago. Well, he brought out a variety of stars. All right.
7: The Ye Live Tour is taking over Soldier Field for two nights. The 24 Grammy-winning Chicago rapper is touring with his 12th album, and Ye fans are pumped he's back home.
3: All right, so 2 Chainz, Future, Big Sean, and Twista. All right, seemed like a wonderful time. Kanye not going by the book, and he's making up his own rules as he continues to do shows anywhere he damn well
6: pleases. And getting a lot of money doing it, too.
3: And getting a whole lot of money on. All right, also, let me get into this. Kim Zolciak's son. Man, this is just very interesting news. He has now been charged.
8: Croy Bierman Jr. has officially been indicted in Georgia on multiple charges, including aggravated child molestation and aggravated sodomy. He is the eldest son of Kim Zolciak and Croy Bierman, and he was indicted by grand jury this Thursday on 7 charges: aggravated child molestation, aggravated sodomy, aggravated sexual battery, 3 counts of aggravated battery against a child under 16, and false imprisonment. According to the docs, the charges stem from an alleged incident that occurred where a classmate of Croy Jr.'s alleges he assaulted her in a gym changing room.
3: Oh, very interesting. Very interesting. We're going to keep you updated as this continues. I mean, wow, this is a lot to deal with as a parent. And moving on, let me just mention that the Soul Train Awards are making its comeback. BET is bringing it back. It's going to happen on November the 27th, okay, airing on both BET and CBS. And apparently, the new head of BET is saying this is going to be a ceremony where it's connecting the artists who built the sound to the ones who are carrying it forward. And I like that. That is the Word on the Streets news. I am Miss Shanika. You guys can follow me at Miss Shanika and follow us at Streets Morning Takeover. And it's all being brought to you by Amy Witherite at 1-800-TRUCK-REC.
6: That's right. Thank you, Miss Shanika. Now, I got to ask you a question real quick, Miss Shanika, because you're always point out things about black TV shows. What black TV show everybody loves, but you just couldn't get into?
3: Martin. Jamie Foxx show.
6: What? I knew who to ask. Because I knew you were going to say, what? You couldn't get into Martin.
3: No. And all the characters, no. Or the Jamie Foxx show is just.
6: What?
3: Mm-mm.
6: I'm glad you said that. To our listeners, now y'all understand. Now you understand. Because I didn't know that. This is my first time hearing it, I swear to God. You don't like Martin?
3: No. And every time I see a repeat episode, no. I just gave Bernie Mac a chance and came back and started watching his show because his show was on the docket. But now I understand and I like it more.
6: What do you mark as your ethnicity on your on paperwork?
3: Very so. Black.
6: Not your typical black over here. Hey, what about you, Shada? What's the black TV show everybody loves but you just couldn't get into?
0: Moesha. Living Single.
6: Oh, my God.
0: And I like Living Single a little bit, but Moesha, I definitely didn't get into Moesha.
3: Mo to the.
6: Even though you got your hair like her right now. But listen, man, this is crazy.
0: Yeah, your hair like Fantasia now.
6: Hey, that's all good. Hey, I'm just trying to figure out how could y'all, wait, with the culture that we serve, that we're a part of.
3: Well, let's ask you.
6: Hey, man.
3: Don't say you liked all the black shows.
6: I mean, it's maybe one or two that I might not. I mean, I was.
3: Like what?
6: All right, so I love, a lot of people love That's So Raven, right?
0: Uh-huh.
6: I liked Raven Simone.
0: Yes.
6: I just didn't know if I liked the show as much.
3: Well, Raven said that she didn't play a black character on That So Raven. She just recently said that on her podcast.
6: Yeah, so, I mean, well, she was a black character, so I just thought it was a black show. So that's my little input. Y'all hit us up, 1-844-986-4562. What black TV show does everyone love but you just couldn't get into it? Again, that's 1-844-986-4562. They told me, slow it down. Slow it down. Keep it locked. Young Jock in the Streets Morning Takeover.
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0: 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Shorty Shorty and Miss Shanika taking over.
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0: Good morning. You're waking up with Young Jock in the Streets. Morning. Take over now, Miss Shanika.
1: Yes, sir.
0: Ooh, this is a crazy one. Okay, so this video came across the timeline, and there's this mother who is coming by to check the stepmom.
1: Okay.
0: Because she feels like the stepmom shouldn't be giving her two children a bedtime. So there's a sleep time. They have to be to bed at 9. Well, this is a 9 and an 11-year-old. They have to be to bed at 10:30.
1: Mm-hmm.
0: By 10:30, even in the summer.
1: Okay.
0: So I want to get into this.
1: And but they're in the possession of the stepmother right now, right?
0: Correct, because their father is at work. The mother is very, very upset about it because she's like, it's the summertime. And I'm siding with the stepmom wholeheartedly.
1: Can't no other parent run anything that's going on in my household. Keep your kid at home.
0: Yeah. But you
2: and
0: know,
2: that's exactly what I would do. Either way it go. Mm-hmm. If I'm out of town and my old lady, whoever I'm with, got my kids, or if I'm in town, if they mama come get them, look, take them on over there. Because first of all, my wife didn't have to be subjected to none of this, and it's because of me. So I'm going to lessen that. But on the other hand, my baby mama ain't got no reason coming over my damn house saying nothing about these kids during the summer. But since it's a problem and I'm not there, go ahead and take them, and I'll deal with it when I get back. Because I don't need these two people clashing. You know what I'm saying? I don't need this to blow up. So go ahead and get the kids, because we run a strict thing over here. Now, I'm not there. I can't enforce it myself. She should be able to. We'll address this later, but you show up to my door and I'm out of town, get them kids, take them on.
0: All right, y'all, call us up, 1-844-986-4562. Is the mother wrong for coming to the house and trying to check her about the curfew? But is the stepmother wrong for setting a curfew for these children at 10 o'clock and they don't have one at home?
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0: 1-844-986-4562. Young Jock in the Streets, more than take over.
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4: I'm Marissa Burke from Wave News. Here's some of the big headlines we're following. Heartbreak in Music City for the Cards. A comeback effort falls short, and Louisville is beaten on a game-winning field goal by Ole Miss. U of L rallied from a two-touchdown deficit in the final 5 minutes and nearly forced overtime. But a snap over the punter's head and costly penalties was just too much to overcome. Ole Miss won 41-38. Louisville was looking to rebound Friday when the Cards to welcome Villanova to LNN Stadium. Police are investigating a deadly crash in the Pleasure Ridge Park area. LMPD says it happened just before 6:30 last night. The crash happened on Greenbelt Highway at Greenwood Road between a motorcycle and a car. Police did not say how the crash happened or how many people were involved. Once we learn more, we'll continue to update you on air and online. And guys, it's your final chance to buy some knickknacks and anything else you can find for sale at the Kentucky Expo Center. The annual Kentucky Flea Market Labor Day Spectacular ends today. It is open 10 to 5. They have over 750 booths this year featuring vendors from more than a dozen states. Great thing about it is you never know what you're going to find. Admission is free, plus you get half of the cost of your parking back in cash with any purchase. Those are your top headlines.
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8: We'll see some gorgeous weather around for your Labor Day with highs in the 80s and plenty of sunshine overhead. Now for tomorrow, we'll start our warming trend, jumping into the upper 80s and low 90s for highs then, getting even hotter with mid-90s possible on Wednesday before some showers and thunderstorms return Thursday. From the Wave News Storm Tracking Team, I'm meteorologist Tawana Andrew.
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13: Young Jack in the Streets Morning Takeover, but we're back at it this morning. 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

0: Bring some buns, some ketchup, some barbecue sauce. 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

0: I'm Marissa Burke from Wave News. Here's some of the big headlines we're following. Heartbreak in Music City for the Cards. A comeback effort falls short, and Louisville is beaten on a game-winning field goal by Ole Miss. UofL rallied from a two-touchdown deficit in the final 5 minutes and nearly forced overtime. But a snap over the punter's head and costly penalties was just too much to overcome. Ole Miss won 41-38. Louisville was looking to rebound Friday when the Cards welcomed Villanova to LNN Stadium. Police are investigating a deadly crash in the Pleasure Ridge Park area. LMPD says it happened just before 6:30 last night. The crash happened on Greenbelt Highway at Greenwood Road between a motorcycle and a car. Police did not say how the crash happened or how many people were involved. Once we learn more, we'll continue to update you on air and online. And guys, it's your final chance to buy some knickknacks and anything else you can find for sale at the Kentucky Expo Center. The annual Kentucky Flea Market Labor Day Spectacular ends today. 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
16: We'll see plenty of sunshine today with highs in the mid to upper 80s and some lower humidity in place tonight. Clear skies as we tumble down into the 60s and the low 70s. We'll see the heat returning tomorrow with highs back to near 90 degrees, getting even warmer by your Wednesday. Low to mid 90s for highs then. From the Wave News Storm Tracking Team, I'm meteorologist Tawana Andrew.
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18: The men of the family when they pass, because the men don't take care of the proper things like, you know, the paperwork, the taxes, home insurance. Just they don't take care of the property, and it's always left up to a woman in the family to, you know, step up and keep things in order.
19: Mm-hmm.
18: it ruffled some feathers at first. I was saying, no, everybody is not on that. And everybody is not on that, because if anybody left me something, you better believe it's going to be humbled and taken care of. But to her defense, my grandfather left my stepmother the house when he passed. She then told my brother he could live there, just take care of everything. Man, I came to the house. That boy got 7 pit bulls living in the house. He done turned the house to a damn obstacle course, and you got to jump from.
1: Man, get off my phone.
18: Man, I swear to God, I never seen nothing like this in my life. And I may be telling too much, but hell.
1: You is telling too much.
18: Forget it. I'm going out. I'm going bro real style right now.
1: Listen. Oh, Lord.
18: Man. My dad said, hey, man, Doc, what's going on? He said, he's from the call me. The neighbor say, the grass taller than the house. I said, and he is. He say, they say it smelled like there's a smell coming out of the house. I said, possibly. He said, well, we're going to go on by that. We're going to let's. Should we take a ride over there? I said, I don't know if you should take a ride over there today. I think y'all should let him know that y'all coming.
1: Right. Don't he surprise
18: said, he said, why? I said, oh, it's bad. He said, how bad? I say, really bad. He said, we going today. I said, are you sure? Man, my brother told me, y'all need to just give me like 20 minutes. I'm like, what, 20 minutes? You ain't going to do nothing in 20 minutes.
1: Right.
18: It's nothing could be done over there. It's going to take you 20 days to make a change. And you need 20 hours just to sort out the trash. We got over there to the house, y'all. Got to the front door. My dad said, is that the house smell like that? I said, hey, you standing right here. You smell it? You know. He said, open the door. Man, I opened the door. And the dog pushed the door back closed. The smell came out. Now, this ain't funny. My mama passed off about 3. Said, oh, Lord. I said, oh, grab daddy. Hold up. We were holding up. She came back too. She said, what's going on in that house? I said, I don't know. We tried to open the door back up. He got the dog.
1: What the dog do when he opened the door?
18: Push the door back. He slammed the door.
1: Oh, Lord.
18: The dog pushed the door back.
1: I ain't coming to him.
18: The dog said, now, hold on. Now, y'all going to have to knock. Don't just pop up all out the blue.
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1: What if you could see what's happening inside your body? 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
9: 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Y'all got the streets want to take over. 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
10: We'll see some gorgeous weather around for your Labor Day with highs in the 80s and plenty of sunshine overhead. Now for tomorrow, we'll start our warming trend, jumping into the upper 80s and low 90s for highs then, getting even hotter with mid-90s possible on Wednesday before some showers and thunderstorms return Thursday. From the Wave News Storm Tracking Team, I'm meteorologist Tawana Andrew.
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15: Young Jock in the Streets Morning Takeover. What's your name? Where you calling from?
16: I'm Tasha from Virginia.
12: All right.
17: Then, self right. By self.
18: Tasha, are you smarter than Young Jock?
16: Of course I am.
18: Oh, here we go. So you have 10 seconds to answer each question. The first person to get all three questions correctly will be the winner. You guys cannot answer each other's questions. And you can't not answer the question after your 10 seconds is up or you will be disqualified, okay?
16: All right.
18: Let's start with you, Tasha.
16: Okay.
18: What is the acronym for Dead on Arrival?
16: DOA?
18: Yes, it is.
14: Oh,
18: thank you. Thank you.
14: Hi.
18: All right, Young Jock. Shaquille O'Neal was drafted to the NBA in 1992 by which team?
15: Orlando. I knew that because everybody think it's the Heat. People always say it, but it's Orlando Magic. I knew that.
18: Oh, okay.
15: Yeah.
16: All right.
18: Okay. Mm-hmm. Tasha, spell yeah. Bible.
16: B-I-B-L-E.
14: Wow.
16: This is, woo, yes.
18: Young Jock.
15: Yes.
18: When your friend asks you, what is your ETA, which of the following can be the answer? A, I am 25 years old. B, I'll come around 12. C, I only have $20.
15: B.
18: You're correct. Okay.
16: All right, let me win it.
15: Man, you better answer hard.

0: It's Bambi, the Bam. 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It's Young Jock and the Streets Morning Takeover.
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1: right?
2: 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Happy Labor Day from Young Jock and the Streets Morning Takeover. And don't forget, we'll be back Tuesday. 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
1: Yeah, it's Young Jock in the Streets Morning Takeover. 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
3: The New England Patriots and the Seattle Seahawks will open the 2026 NFL regular season this Wednesday at 8:20 p.m. Week one of college football happened over the weekend. The University of Georgia defeated Tennessee State 63-3.
4: Stocked it up under center. Gonna hand this one to Frazier off the right side across the 45. Got it, Alley at the 40. Big Frazier 30, 25, 20, 15, 10 down the right side. Frazier scores!
3: Number 11, LSU dismantled Clemson 51-10 in an absolute blowout at Tiger Stadium.
5: Cross, he's looking right down the middle and launching wide open. Whitney Watkins, touchdown LSU.
3: Number 9, Ole Miss barely got the 41-38 win over the University of Louisville.
6: Carnero's kick is good! Ole Miss wins the opener.
3: Changing gears here, let's talk about women's basketball. Team USA basketball. Team USA survives a scare against Italy in the FIBA Women's World Cup. They secured the win 55-52.
7: Clock down to 5, Zanellacini. Missed it left side. Stewart boards it. 1 second. Time runs out. United States survives.
3: The U.S. Open recap day 7. Coco Gauff books her spot in round 4 for the 5th straight year.
8: It's Coco Gauff. Let's moving on. In New York.
3: In Major League Baseball, the St. Louis Cardinals get the win over the Rockies 10-8. That's sports from the streets. Go Dawgs.
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0: I am Dree Taylor, filling in for Miss Shanika, and I got you on the Word on the Streets News. Shout out to Quality Control CEO Pierre Thomas. P posted for the first time since his hospitalization after suffering a heart attack. So let's continue to send prayers up for his full recovery. Next up, Lil Durk's judge just instructed the jury that Durk paying for flights, hotels, phones, and other expenses is not enough to prove the murder for hire. He said, we need direct payment. According to the court's discussion, those payments may be presented as evidence, but the defense is emphasizing that the financial support or expenses alone are not automatically proof that someone knowingly paid for a killing. And shout out to 50 Cent. He won an Emmy for the Sean Combs The Reckoning documentary. Yes, what a way to flex on your ops, all right? I am Dree Taylor, filling in for Miss Shanika, and that's the Word on the Streets News.
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0: popping? It's your man, Nick Cannon. You know we stay wildin' out. Every day we listen to the best damn morning show. You know what it is. Gotta stay tapped in to the number one morning show in the city. It's Young Jock in the Streets Morning Takeover.
1: Good morning. I'm Dree Taylor with Young Jock in the Streets Morning Takeover. And we have so much to get into in this hour. Diddy's prison release date has been moved up yet again.
2: Sean Diddy Combs' release date from prison has been moved up once again. It's now February 5th, 2028.
1: Kanye West did his big one last night at his first show, returning back home to Chicago for his tour.
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1: And Drake teases that he may be dropping some new music really soon. 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Young Jock in the Streets Morning Takeover.
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5: I'm Marissa Burke from Wave News. Here are some of the big headlines we're following. Heartbreak in Music City for the Cards. A comeback effort falls short, and Louisville is beaten on a game-winning field goal by Ole Miss. U of L rallied from a two-touchdown deficit in the final 5 minutes and nearly forced overtime. But a snap over the punter's head and costly penalties was just too much to overcome. Ole Miss won 41-38. Louisville was looking to rebound Friday when the Cards welcome Villanova to LNN Stadium. Police are investigating a deadly crash in the Pleasure Ridge Park area. LMPD says it happened just before 6:30 last night. The crash happened on Greenbelt Highway at Greenwood Road between a motorcycle and a car. Police did not say how the crash happened or how many people were involved. Once we learn more, we'll continue to update you on air and online. And guys, it's your final chance to buy some knickknacks and anything else you can find for sale at the Kentucky Expo Center. The annual Kentucky Flea Market Labor Day Spectacular ends today. 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
8: We'll see plenty of sunshine for your Labor Day with highs in the mid to upper 80s. Tonight, clear skies as temperatures tumble down into the 60s and the low 70s. Once we head into tomorrow, we keep the sunshine, but we'll be warmer on Tuesday with highs in the upper 80s and low 90s. From the Wave News Storm Tracking Team, I'm meteorologist Tawana Andrew.
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12: Young Jock and the Streets Morning Takeover. If you got a dilemma, they got a dilemma, which means we got a dilemma. It's The Date Dilemma. Who's on the line this morning?
13: Man, it's Raymond, man. I want to see what's going on with me and my girl, man. She been giving me the cold shoulder, the silent treatment, walk around the house with her nose tooted up, and I kind of want to see what's going on. We ain't really talked in a few days, but okay, so boom. She want to be a social media influencer, right? So, like, you know, don't get me wrong, like, she, you know, she got the look for it, but it's like, you know, we kind of at an age to where it's like, okay, you know, what are you doing? You know what I mean? Like, she see, like, the Kylie Jenner.
14: How old is she? In her 30s?
13: Yeah, 32.
14: Oh.
13: She got a shop in the dick, you know what I mean? Like, so she buy a bunch of Sheen and Skims and Fashion Nova and do the, what's the GRWMs on TikTok. It don't really get too much good engagement. You know what I'm saying?
15: Oh, like, she doing everything the Instagram model would do, but not getting the engagement.
13: Exactly. Oh. So, like, she be getting kind of comments. They be like, they be, I ain't gonna lie, they be talking bad about her. You know what I'm saying? Like, you know, they be talking about her weight, you know what I'm saying? Stuff like that. She a little plump, you know what I'm saying? Like, you know, she got a little size on her, but, you know.
12: Let me ask you this, though. Does she be doing too much to

0: Your opinion?
1: Yeah, it looked forced. Okay. You know what I'm saying? That should be my opinion. But, oh, you don't support my dreams, this, that, and third, da, da, da. But it's like, no, like, I support it. You just going about it the wrong way.
0: Okay, so what's your girlfriend name?
1: Her name is Ashley, man.
0: Let's get Ashley on the phone. What's your name? So I make sure I know your name.
1: Raymond.
0: Raymond, put your phone on mute. Don't say nothing. We'll cue you in when the time, okay, brother?
1: Yes, sir.
0: All right. I already know what this is. I know what it's going. Well, you already said she trying and it ain't working for her. And that, you know, when you support somebody, you want it to work, and it ain't, and you see why it ain't working, and you trying to tell your person to make them corrections. And
2: she might not be cute enough for the job.
3: Hello.
0: Good morning. May I speak with Ashley?
3: This is she. Master speaking.
0: Yes, ma'am. You're on the phone with Young Jock, Miss Shanika, and Shout-A-Shout-A with Young Jock in the Streets Morning Takeover, a nationally syndicated morning show. We got a segment on the show, Ashley, called A Date Dilemma. And right now, we think you may be a part of it.
3: Okay.
0: Okay. Are you familiar with the gentleman by the name of Raymond?
3: Yes, I am. That's my boyfriend.
0: Okay. So Raymond gave us a call this morning. He shared, basically said y'all are not on good terms right now. It's been a real, you know, stale kind of air amongst you two. And he's not quite sure why. He gave us what he thought could be the reason. But we want to hear from you and know what's going on with you guys.
3: Okay, so like for the last couple of months, you could say like maybe 5-6 months, I've been getting really into modeling and getting into social media influence and things of that nature. Mm-hmm. And I've been trying to be a brand ambassador for Fashion Nova Curve. So I've been doing a lot of things as far as investing my money into getting clothes, photographers, videographers, so I can build my content to try to help me get out there. But unfortunately, it hasn't been as joyful of a ride as I thought it would have been. One of the main reasons being, I don't feel like my boyfriend supports me as much as he could support me. I have enough people that I don't know that are coming at me, that are picking at me, that are semi-bullying me, and him as my man don't come to my defense.
0: Okay.
3: He has nothing to say to anybody. You know, as hard as he sees me work, I just feel like...
0: What does that mean? He has nothing to say to anybody. What does that mean?
3: He doesn't come to my defense. He goes along... It's like he goes
0: online?
3: Against the grain.
0: Like online? He doesn't
3: yeah.
0: come...
3: Yeah.
0: So what do you want
3: in
0: him...
3: In public. He doesn't come to my defense in public.
0: So give me an example of how he should come to your defense.
3: As far as, like, people may make comments about my weight. Mm-hmm. I'm not just fat, but I am thick. I'm considered a BBW. So, you know, people have certain things to say about my weight. He may look at the comment and laugh, or he may have something to add on to what they say versus,
0: oh,
3: hey, that's my lady, chill, or, you know, my baby's doing the...
0: He be going in on you with them?
3: Yeah.
0: Mm. So this has caused a rift in your relationship?
3: Yeah, because I don't want to be with nobody that doesn't see my best potential.
0: But you do feel the negative attention, the negative backlash you get for your posts.
3: Absolutely.
0: So let me ask you this before I even go any further with this. Do you feel that you're putting your best foot forward?
3: I feel that I'm putting my best foot forward because I'm investing my money. I'm investing into myself. Nobody else is having to do this to support my dream. Well, I am. So,
2: well, why don't you try to go to an agency instead of
4: doing it yourself on the gram?
3: I've tried that before, but I spend more money putting it to the company trying to promote me versus putting it to myself, and they don't work twice as hard as I do to promote myself.
0: I can understand that. Well, I just need to let you know that Raymond is actually on the phone. He's heard all of this. Raymond, you there, my friend?
1: Yes, sir, I am.
0: You didn't tell us you'd be going in on your girl, too, with the people.
1: I mean, the internet is the internet, bro. Everybody got a sense of humor. I'm not going to go back and forth with somebody wearing Rancho Cucamonga. Like, you want me to come to your defense, I will. Ain't nobody ever tried to.
3: You ain't
1: got to
3: go back and forth, but you ain't got to sit there and be laughing. Kiki, ha-ha. Oh, boy, stop. Oh, that was funny. You got to be doing all that.
1: If you would come on now. You know, come on. You know, we jump like that all the time. Don't do that. Don't stop.
3: Hell no, don't. Because if I was to go on social media and say how your head bigger than your neck and your neck smaller than all of your body, then I'd be wrong.
4: She been waiting to tell you that.
1: Oh, she really was.
4: What else wrong with him?
0: Hell no.
1: Yeah, what else wrong? Go ahead.
3: If I go on social media and tell people how much you don't clean your ears, and when I get next to your face feel like booty.
4: Ooh.
3: And if I was to say that, I would be wrong. But I don't do you like that. I don't tell people how
1: to clean your ears. If I was to go in there and tell them folks how your edges ate up in front of that lace, I'd be super wrong. We could do this.
3: If I was to go in there and tell them folks how much taco meat you got on your chest.
4: Ooh.
3: Supreme chest. Extra tomatoes. Sour cream.
0: Wait, y'all.
4: Okay,
0: wait.
4: Y'all finish tearing each other down.
3: What's the wrong name?
0: A 6-year.
4: Wow. Wild
3: name. What you mean?
4: Can't get your words out.
3: Left pole neck.
4: Wow. Can't use big words.
0: So let me tell you something. You know what? That's a silver lining to everything. Before we go on with this next part, it's a silver lining. You're actually very entertaining and you're funny. Maybe you should incorporate some of that in what you do. Maybe you should. I'm thoroughly. Because I want to follow you now. I want to. So when people talk about you, you just randomly talk about other people. I think that would be. be funny. You point out what they point out about you and do that. But anyway, listen, you called us up this morning for a reason. Your lady's on the phone. Ashley's on the phone. Here's the opportunity you've been waiting for, brother.
1: All right, my biggest thing is, like, I support everything you do, love. I even told you, like, how we just rank back and forth like that. We do that in the house. I try to give you advice, like, put that into what you doing. You know what I'm saying? Like, be a comedian. Not even that. Like, you got 3 degrees. Like, you even passed the bar to be a lawyer. Why the hell are you trying to be a Skims or Fashion Nova ambassador?
3: You shouldn't tell me I'm too old for anything. I feel like as long as I got life, health, and strength and another day to go, I could do whatever I put my mind to. So
0: okay.
3: It's I'm not like, even you if you're old, supporting me, it don't come out that way. Old. Josh, you got a friend.
0: Hey, man, watch out, man. Raymond, stop playing, man. The man calling me pouring out his heart for you, baby.
1: Hey, man, let's go ahead and do what she do. Nah. You know, I got my answer right there.
2: Boost them writers, girl.
0: Don't do that. Don't do that. My man wants to know, can y'all work on your whole approach to this social influencer thing that you're trying to do? Because
3: he work on my approach, if he work on his.
0: I mean, if that's the deal, then we can move forward. What is going to be, Ram? You willing to help with?
1: For sure. Let's do it. It's my baby. Let's do it.
0: That is. 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Keep it right where you got it. Young Jock in the Streets Morning Takeover.
5: Yeah. 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
8: Y'all got the streets more than take over. Here's your local weather across Kentucky.
9: We'll see plenty of sunshine today with highs in the mid to upper 80s and some lower humidity in place. Tonight, clear skies as we tumble down into the 60s and the low 70s. We'll see the heat returning tomorrow with highs back to near 90 degrees, getting even warmer by your Wednesday. Low to mid 90s for highs then. From the Wave News Storm Tracking Team, I'm meteorologist Tawana Andrew.
8: It's your jock in the streets, morning takeover. Taking over your morning drive, getting back to what you love, yeah.
10: It's what I do for a living, man.
11: Hey, my folks, young jock in the streets, morning takeover. Let's go.
12: Okay, now, it's about that time. It's Friday. Thank God it's Friday night. Some of y'all just got paid in your pockets, right? Labor Day weekend, after five.
13: After five.
12: What you doing today, Shawty, after five? The reason I'm saying five, because most of our people that, you know, that work,
13: mm-hmm.
12: Got a job, you know, the coming time is 9 to 5. After five, what you got going?
13: After five, I will be headed to Columbus, Georgia to perform tonight at After Five.
12: Oh,
13: yes,
12: really?
13: Man, it's back. First Friday's Labor Day weekend.
12: Hey.
13: Shout out what my name is, headlining, and it's going down real big.
12: I'm
13: going to travel down 75 to Valdosta, Georgia.
12: Okay.
13: And put it down tomorrow at Big Nick's Juke Joint.
12: Oh, man, Big Nick's be popping.
13: Yes, me, Marvin Dixon. And my boy Lav Love. Then I'm going to head over to Savannah. E93, what up?
12: Oh, you going crazy this weekend.
13: Yeah, man, going real crazy, man. We're going to do it. I got you, baby, when
12: my
13: I get
12: boy.
13: Back.
12: My boy.
13: Live at the AF.
12: Miss Shanika, what you got going?
14: Well, my best friend Latoya Dixon is in town, and we're going to be kicking it. We'll probably be in an Uber because we're going to be so drunk by 5 p.m. today.
12: So no labor.
14: No labor. Just chilling.
12: Just a little guzzling.
14: We're going to be drinking.
12: Yeah.
14: We're ladies.
12: It's that loud.
14: And I don't know what Beyonce is going to be doing for her birthday, but she just put out this wooden box that costs

0: 1,000 of them. She's going to do 1.5 million selling y'all them little wooden boxes. I'm proud of you, Beyonce. You never cease to amaze me. All right. Over the weekend, I ain't got nothing going on, Miss Shanika. You know what I'm doing?
1: What?
0: I am gearing up for the 3rd annual Southside Day this Saturday. It goes down in the city of South Fulton. I'm trying to tell you, we've asked 10 different mayors to come together to bring their cities out. We are activated. When I say activated, man, we're doing it all for the community, man. Shouts out to Walmart. Shouts out to Greystone Power and Energy. We definitely appreciate you guys for coming through, being our title sponsors, man. Shouts out to Odoms and Sons Barbecue. Hey, man, y'all ain't going to believe this.
2: What's that, brother?
0: Shouts out to that boy, Young L.A.
2: Guess what?
0: Having a conversation, man, and I said, I need some people to come in and help with these 100 scholarships that we're giving out to these students. Young L.A. came in as one of our title contributors in that. I was surprised.
2: How about?
0: I was like, L.A., what's up? He said, man, you know, I represent the Southside, man. He said, I had some teachers didn't believe in me. He said, the people still don't believe in me. He said, but for the greater good of God, I'm with it. I was like,
1: that's what's up.
0: I would look, I had to look him in his eyes. I said, you for real? Boy, cut the check, man.
2: Hi.
0: Also, shouts out to Deloach, man, Dwight Deloach, for being a contributor, one of the sponsors too, man. We definitely appreciate you, man. Lil Rob, appreciate you, boy. We going up, man. Tory 100, Ray Daniels. Y'all know what it is. It's a big day, big event. Shouts out to the city of South Fulton. I'm closing out on Friday with it, y'all. I'm sorry. I got to do this. Miss Shanika.
1: Yes. Southside Day is going to be incredible.
0: Can we get you in the building?
1: It's going to be outside.
0: Y'all keep it locked. We'll catch y'all over the weekend and back on Monday. It's Young Jock and the Streets Morning Takeover.
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1: 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Yes, we count too. So while everybody else is relaxing, somebody's got to keep things moving. You feel me? 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

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The best line is the new request line. 502-795-1965. 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

0: keep talking about this case in the family, and I just need you to help me understand why this woman is about to possibly get off on a mistrial. What's her name, Nancy?
1: Her name is Lindsay Clancy. Lindsay. Her diagnosis is postpartum psychosis. It's a dangerous psychiatric condition that afflicts a small portion of women after childbirth and affects their hold on reality.
0: How long is it before people can just start saying that they believe they suffer from postpartum psychosis and they're using that to get off?
2: They've been doing that, y'all. My cousin went to court and told the judge that he was schizophrenic, paranoia. He suffered from different personalities. This is what the judge said. Well, all y'all ass going to jail.
3: Wake up. Come on.
4: What we gonna do?
3: I tell y'all, man, y'all keep it locked. We're gonna have a good morning.
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0: take.
1: Yes, sir, man. It's your boy Dez the Bank shaking in. Lube, you already know I rock with y'all all the time. But yeah, I love y'all. Keep rocking with your boy. You already know I'm tapped in with B96.5. Let's get it.

0: 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Top Dog Long.
1: Got a paddle? Got a team? 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

0: We're talking about this case with Shanika, and I just need you to help me understand why this woman is about to possibly get off on a mistrial. What's her name, Nancy?
1: Her name is Lindsay Clancy. Lindsay. Her diagnosis is postpartum psychosis. It's a dangerous psychiatric condition that afflicts a small portion of women after childbirth and affects their hold on reality.
0: How long is it before people can just start saying that they believe they suffer from postpartum psychosis and they're using that to get off?
2: They've been doing that, y'all. My cousin went to court and told the judge that he was schizophrenic, paranoia. He suffered from different personalities. This is what the judge said. Right. All y'all ass going to jail.
3: Wake up. Good morning.
4: What we gonna do?
3: I tell y'all, man, y'all keep it locked. We have a good morning.
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He missed the get it done. I'm Mrs. One of One. Fall in love every time we link. He got me sprung.com. 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Boy, I don't wanna push you on a leash. 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I ain't in your beats and you ain't in mine. Yeah, we both outside. That's my type.

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0: Jump back in the streets morning takeover. Do you think grown men that have sneaker collections suffer from some type of childhood trauma?
1: I think that anybody that buys multiple pairs of shoes, whether it's a woman or a man, that could definitely be from a childhood trauma.
2: Hey, the shoe game is just like the cherry on the top or the icing on the cake. Just that extra piece to make you fresh.
3: Having a shoe collection as a man, it does not necessarily mean that they have child trauma. Sometimes it just can be they like collecting shoes.
0: When I met Kendra, you know, let me tell you something funny. You remember Baker's?
4: Yeah,
0: the shoe store.
4: Mm-hmm.
0: When I met Kendra, she had 300 pairs of shoes, but they was all out of style because they were Baker's.
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1: what's happening?
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0: And we DFB.
1: Them franchise boys.
0: And you already know we right here, man. 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
1: Yes, tapping. I see dead people.

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You better not ever go to cell block one. 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They tell me Chubb's the only one that get your hand-me-downs and party at the

0: They really not like us. It's your number one for hip-hop, B96.5, and they really not like my alma mater either. South Carolina State University, big ups to you. So when I said I wanted to be in Miami for Labor Day weekend, all the vibes were there this past weekend, including a football game between SC State and FAMU in the Hard Rock Stadium at Miami Gardens. And State took home the win with 31-13. And then prior to this game, they beat Savannah State with a score of 87-0. So SC State University is finally getting the recognition they deserve. And if you are a college football fan, they are definitely one team you want to look out for this year because they ain't come to play. Anyway, we got your Labor Day mixes coming up with DJ Butter and DJ GMJ on the way.
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0: Young Jock in the Streets Morning Takeover. Do you think grown men that have sneaker collections suffer from some type of childhood trauma?
1: I think that anybody that buys multiple pairs of shoes, whether it's a woman or a man, that could definitely be from a childhood trauma.
2: Hey, the shoe game is just like the cherry on the top or the icing on the cake. Just that extra piece to make you fresh.
3: Having a shoe collection as a man, it does not necessarily mean that they have child trauma. Sometimes it just can be they like collecting shoes.
0: When I met Kendra, you know, let me tell you something funny. You remember Baker's?
4: Yeah,
0: yes. The shoe store. Mm-hmm. When I met Kendra, she had 300 pairs of shoes, but they was all out of style because they were Baker's.

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0: DJ Butter go in on them. You already know DJ Butter did exactly what needed to be done. 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
1: Yo. 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

0: We're talking about this case in the family, and I just need you to help me understand why this woman is about to possibly get off on a mistrial. What's her name, Nancy?
1: Her name is Lindsay Clancy. Lindsay. Her diagnosis is postpartum psychosis. It's a dangerous psychiatric condition that afflicts a small portion of women after childbirth and affects their hold on reality.
0: How long is it before people can just start saying that they believe they suffer from postpartum psychosis and they're using that to get off?
2: They've been doing that, y'all. My cousin went to court and told the judge that he was schizophrenic, paranoia. He suffered from different personalities. This is what the judge said. Well, all y'all ass going to jail.
3: Wake up. What we gonna do?
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With who? Word. Bubble coat, Moncler. Got my foot on necks. 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
1: DJ GMJ said Labor Day is not the day to sit still. Look, you better keep your volume up. That was only part one, but we're already getting ready to turn it up again with part two of the Labor Day mix. We got it on the way for you right here on your number one for hip hop.

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Success feel better, independent. 9-11 at the Valley Adeline. Big Master P vibe, no limit. 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Somebody tell them people Mr. Hemisphere.

I'm him. Never chase bread, chase the vision. 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Success feel better, independent. 9-11 at the Valley Adelaide. Big Master P vibe, no limit. 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Somebody tell them people Mr. Him is here. Whoa, whoa, whoa, whoa, whoa, whoa. 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

0: We're talking about this case with Shanika, and I just need you to help me understand why this woman is about to possibly get off on a mistrial. What's her name, Nancy?
1: Her name is Lindsay Clancy. Lindsay. Her diagnosis is postpartum psychosis. It's a dangerous psychiatric condition that afflicts a small portion of women after childbirth and affects their hold on reality.
0: How long is it before people can just start saying that they believe they suffer from postpartum psychosis and they're using that to get off?
2: They've been doing that, y'all. My cousin went to court and told the judge that he was schizophrenic, paranoia. He suffered from different personalities. This is what the judge said. Right. All y'all ass going to jail.
3: What we gonna do?
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0: 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The Day Dilemma. Love Doc Jock. Miss Shanika's Trending Topics. And Shouty Shouty's Crazy Report is the start of your day. 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

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Like what? Okay, let's get it. B96. I just messed up the whole program. 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You know I love it right. All night, all right. 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
6: Talking about this case in the family, and I just need you to help me understand why this woman is about to possibly get off on a mistrial. What's her name, Nancy?
7: Her name is Lindsay Clancy. Lindsay. Her diagnosis is postpartum psychosis. It's a dangerous psychiatric condition that afflicts a small portion of women after childbirth and affects their hold on reality.
6: How long is it before people can just start saying that they believe they suffer from postpartum psychosis and they're using that to get off?
8: They've been doing that, y'all. My cousin went to court and told the judge that he was schizophrenic, paranoia. He suffered from different personalities. This is what the judge said. All y'all ass going to jail.
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10: 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We're gonna have a good morning.
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10: 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You hear me? 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
2: 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We outside.
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9: CT, what's up? Huh? Migo, you right up the block from us. I used to get some moolah in CT now that I think about it. Hey, moolah, let that thing rock. You heard me? It's money season.
10: Yeah.
9: Bag back.
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Soon as I link with these, they feelings are written all over they face. What? 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

I felt about it is just how I felt about it, you know what I'm saying? 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You know, I'm going on, you know what I mean? Man.

get your n***a out my face. I don't want him. But if I did, I'd be sitting on him. Hey, to borrow pretty loud for a lap dog. 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That

0: Young Talk in the Streets Morning Takeover. Do you think grown men that have sneaker collections suffer from some type of childhood trauma?
1: I think that anybody that buys multiple pairs of shoes, whether it's a woman or a man, that could definitely be from a childhood trauma.
2: Hey, the shoe game is just like the cherry on the top or the icing on the cake. Just that extra piece to make you fresh.
3: Having a shoe collection as a man, it does not necessarily mean that they have child trauma. Sometimes it just can be they like collecting shoes.
0: 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You remember Baker's?
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0: yes. The shoe store.
4: Mm-hmm.
0: When I met Kendra, she had 300 pairs of shoes, but they was all out of style because they were Baker's.
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